That's Little Big Town Pontoon here on Caribou Country. It's Becky with you. It's a little bit after 5 now, and coming up, because it's a Thursday, we're going to do one of my favorite things that we do all week with Text in Thursday. It's a question about what kind of camping is better. I'll tell you about it after Lainey Wilson, Somewhere Over Laredo.

There's some great energy from Cameron Whitcomb, his new song Kingdom of Fear on Caribou Country. And hey, it's Becky with you. We have got that perfect time of the day now that we're, you know, after 5 o'clock, we're driving home, getting things in for the evening to talk about Text in Thursday. That is a fun contest we've been doing every week. It's just kind of an interesting would you rather sort of thing.

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11: The Caribou grasslands provide an important habitat for a rare, unique resident. The endangered American badgers are at risk from multiple human developments. 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They've lived in these fields for generations. Their presence is more than just a view. It's a reminder of the diversity of wildlife in the Caribou grasslands and how important it is to help protect the area.
0: Well, it's getting a little overcast outside of my window here in your 2020 weather break, but they are expected to clear a little bit later tonight, going down to a low of 8. So it's definitely going to be cool out there. If you got any, you know, outside plans, I'm going to recommend a sweater. But for right now, it's 25 with a little bit of sunshine and clouds in Quesnel. Williams Lake, it's 23 and with those sunshines and clouds remaining. The South Caribou is calling for a light chance of thunder showers, which, you know, maybe not such a bad thing in the middle of wildfire season. Back to the music. Now we go on Caribou Country with George Burge and Luke Bryan's song, Ride, Ride, Ride.

0: Chevy Silverado. That is from Bailey Zinnerman playing here for you on Caribou Country. And hey, it's Becky with you a little past 5:30 now. And coming up this Saturday, I hope you actually don't have too many plans because we got something fun going down in Barkerville. They have got a few different celebrations going with the Indigenous celebrations, which is a pretty cool. I've only actually been there to Barkerville once this summer. Super, super awesome. I loved it. It was so much fun. If I could go every weekend, I would. But, you know, unfortunately, I have this thing called a job. So that's fine. That just becomes a part of my if I'm bored plans. I show up here. And especially on days, yeah, like this Saturday. So that is the August 15th. If you're looking all this up on the Barkerville website, it's just barkerville.ca. Super easy to find out. But yeah, they have a whole bunch of different things going on, like a parade, different stories, dances, games, apparently an artist market too, plus free bannocks. So that just sounds like the best of all worlds right there. So yeah, put that in your calendar, head out to Barkerville this upcoming Saturday if you want to see a little bit of all the cool stuff happening this weekend.
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0: Brett Kissel here on Caribou Country, Night in the Life. And hi, Becky with you. We're getting so close at 6 o'clock now, which is, you know, it's kind of somewhat good news for me because it means I can go home and eat supper, but not so good for us because it means I'm done for the day. I got to go home and eat supper, but hey, it's all right. All good things come to an end, but some good things start again, like sunrises and me coming back here for your Friday afternoon. They'll be at 2 to 6. And yeah, I hope in the meantime you get a chance to maybe, you know, knock some things off your to-do list, you know, put a load of laundry in, grab yourself something slightly healthier with, you know, a vegetable in it for supper tonight, and then we'll be ready to go for tomorrow. So in the meantime, have yourself a great night. I'll see you in that morning.
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5: 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And the watermelon wave!
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0: Hey, did you hear? Watermelon is back at Booster Juice all summer long.
1: Nice! I love the watermelon explosion. And the watermelon wave!
0: Yep, they even got a new watermelon acai bowl this year. The one in a melon bowl.
1: And what does that sound like?
0: Like that.
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1: From its starting point in Lillooet, up Highway 99.
2: 1 mile, 2 miles.
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1: Hey, did you hear? Watermelon is back at Booster Juice all summer long.
2: 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I love the watermelon explosion. And the watermelon wave!
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It's Andrew Hyatt with Habit right here on Caribou Country. Good morning to you. It is 6:13 on your Friday morning, and I've got a making lemonade out of lemons idea coming up next, because you know I love to look for the silver lining in just about everything. Right now we got a Taylor Swift throwback for you, where it all started. Tim McGraw on Caribou Country.

0: It's Travis Tritt, Take It Easy, right here on Caribou Country. Good morning to you. Welcome to Friday. And yes, you know I'm a looking for the silver lining kind of guy. Make lemonade out of lemons. I saw this story. So the Okanagan has had a rough go this summer. Lots of smoke, even before they had fire issues. Lots of smoke down there. And I saw, you know, some vineyard owners saying that this year's crop of grapes for making wine is basically ruined because the smoke permeates the grape. And in the words of one of these growers, nobody wants to drink smoky wine, which very well might be true. But that doesn't mean that it's useless. Hear me out. Whiskey barrels. One thing I know about whiskey, because my father-in-law is a big Scotch guy, is that whiskey is aged in wine barrels. I think there could be a market for smoky wine barrels. I don't know what you do with it once you soak the barrels in it. Yeah, you probably still, I don't think anyone's going to want to drink the smoky wine afterwards, but I think there is an opportunity to use it.
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4: Just about 6:24 on your Friday morning. Clear skies to start the day. And we're getting up to a daytime high. Should be about 26 degrees today. So it's going to be a hot one. Heading off towards the 6:30 news, Martina McBride, Independence Day.

0: Thomas Rhett, after all the bars are closed, right here on Caribou Country. Good morning to you. I realized I think this is pretty petty, but I have a pet peeve that I want to share with you. And it all comes off the back of this concert announcement yesterday. I mentioned Luke Combs, who's one of my faves. He's going to be coming to Canada. And I saw a video of him doing his concert announcement, and he's like unveiling the cities one at a time, and he gets to Edmonton. He goes, "Oh, Edmonton, Alberta, right on." And then the next one is Vancouver, and he goes, "Vancouver, Canada." No. Vancouver, BC. I don't like when people, this happens, like Americans, they'll say the name of a city in Canada, but then they don't follow it up with the province. They just hit you with a Canada afterwards. It would sound weird if we did the same, right? Where are you going on vacation? Oh, I'm going to Salt Lake City, America, right? They'd be like, no, Salt Lake City, Utah. San Diego, America. It sounds weird.
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0: 6:44 on your Friday morning. We should be getting up to about 26 degrees today in Quesnel, Canada. See how weird that sounds, right? It's not just a pet peeve anymore. It's a peeve. It's been upgraded. Back into the tunes, we got Jason Aldean, his latest, Don't Tell on Me, right here on Caribou Country.

0: on me.
1: It's Jade Eagleson worth the double right here on Caribou Country. Good morning to you. It is Friday. The sun is shining. It's a great time to talk about 8 weeks of summer. Week number six, the South Thompson Getaway will whisk you away to beautiful Kamloops, Canada. All right, I'll stop doing that at this point. Just east of Kamloops on the north side of the river, you got the South Thompson Inn. Nice river views. You can chill out there for a couple nights. Maybe play some golf at the Rivershore Estates and Golf Links. You can have dinner at the South Thompson Inn restaurant. You get two passes to the BC Wildlife Park. You can do a wine tasting and tour at the Monte Creek Winery. And of course, you're going to get $400 worth of gas cards from the co-op and a Pacific Western Brewing prize pack. It could all be yours if the price is right. There's two ways to get your name in the draw. You can go to mycariboonow.com and click the win tab, or you can dial me up in studio right now, 992-5554 in Quesnel, or 392-2933 in Williams Lake.
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1: 6:53 on your Friday morning, looking like it's going to be a sunny one today. 26 degrees, that's our daytime high. Sunshine in the forecast. Heading off towards our 7 o'clock news with Randy Hauser. How country feels on Caribou Country.

Jody Messina. I'm all right here on Caribou Country. Good morning to you. It's 7:13 on your Friday morning, and I may have just invented something that already exists. If that's the case, you got to let me know. But otherwise, I think I have stumbled upon what could be a million-dollar Dragon's Den-style idea. That's coming up next. First, it's Megan Patrick.

0: boys round here, right here on Caribou Country. Good morning to you. All right, based on a simple Google search, I don't think I have invented an amazing idea. I think somebody beat me to this by about, I don't know, something like 15, 20, 25 years. The idea was quiet mode for a microwave. You know, one of the most annoying things on a microwave, especially if you're trying to use it late at night, right? Everybody else in your house is sleeping. You go to use your microwave and it's like beep, beep, beep. And then you turn it on. And then you have to watch it, right? Because if it hits 0 seconds, the alarm goes off. Everyone in your house is awake because you're trying to make a pizza pop in the middle of the night. So I'm like, quiet mode. That's a genius idea. Turns out somebody else already came up with it. So kudos to them. Tip of the hat. What I want to know, though, does anyone have a microwave that has a quiet mode? And how useful is it? Because I honestly, I thought I came up with this. I didn't think anybody had these.
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0: 7:23 on your Friday morning. Looks like it's going to be another hot one today. 26 degrees, sunshine in the forecast. Dropping down to about 9 or 10 overnight tonight. 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It's the Chicks, Wide Open Spaces on Caribou Country.

0: Danny Chesney, Carry On, right here on Caribou Country. That's the only kind of thing I fly with. I'm not checking a bag. It's 7:40 on your Friday morning, and there's graffiti happening in Quesnel tomorrow. No, not the illegal kind, the sanctioned and fun kind. It's happening at the Quesnel Skateboard Park, just over on the west side. And yeah, graffiti party from 1 to 3 p.m. There's going to be pizza and drinks and spray paint and pens. And there will be probably a little discussion about what sort of graffiti is acceptable and what sort is not. And I think we all know. Right? We all know. But some people will need a reminder. I think it sounds like a super fun event. I did a bit of spray painting last year around the time of my daughter's birthday, like making decorations and stuff. And I wouldn't mind brushing up on my skills. Plus, I've never spray painted onto like concrete before. I feel like that could be a real fun opportunity. So 1 to 3 p.m. tomorrow over at the skate park on the west side. Should be a real good time.
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0: 7:43 on your Friday morning. The sun is shining and we're getting up to a daytime high. Should be about 26 degrees today. Great day to hit the beach. Am I right, Dirks? Somewhere on a beach right here on Caribou Country.

0: to Neil Town. Sunshine's free. That's a good thing because we're getting a bunch of it right now and throughout the weekend. So good thing we don't have to pay for it. Nice to see that we got some good weather on the way for this weekend. I heard at the half-hour news that there's going to be barrel racing in Quesnel this weekend, which is exciting. I want to get me and my daughter out there. Give her a chance. She bought cowboy boots during Billy Barker days over at Circle S Western Wear. Shout out to them. And they're super cute. She wears them all the time, but she has not worn them to like a rodeo event yet. So maybe we'll go out to the barrel racing this weekend and she'll get to wear her cowboy boots in a place where it is more common to see cowboy boots. If you didn't catch the details during the news, Saturday's barrel races start at 1 p.m. Sunday starts at 10 a.m. Time onlys. I don't know what that means, but Saturday, 10:30 a.m. to noon, Sunday, 8 a.m. to 9 a.m. Maybe that's one of the exciting things about going this weekend is I'll learn what time onlys mean. I'll ask somebody. Excuse me, do you know what time onlys are?
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0: All right, it's 7:53 on your Friday morning. That means it's time for us to head off towards our 8 o'clock news and enjoy some of this sunshine. Got Old Dominion for you right now, making good time right here on Caribou Country.

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Simon Clow, Wiser Than Me, right here on Caribou Country. Good morning to you. It's 8:12 on your Friday morning, and I just found out something exciting is coming to Williams Lake next weekend, and it gives me an opportunity to replay what many people are calling the song of the summer. We'll get into it coming up next. First, Sully Burroughs, Put It On Me on Caribou Country.

There life out there right here on Caribou Country? That's what I ask myself every morning when I'm doing the radio. Is anyone listening? Is there life out there? I just found out, this is very exciting, West Coast Amusements headed to Williams Lake next weekend, August 20th to 23rd. I'm very excited. Carnival rides, games, all that good stuff. And I'm mostly excited because it gives me a chance to once again play this song, Sorry If It Gets Stuck in Your Head.

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1: They better have lemonade. 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I love me some mini donuts and lemonade. So yeah, mark your calendars. Next weekend, West Coast Amusements gonna be in Williams Lake. Enjoy those mini donuts and that lemonade.
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1: It's 8:21 on your Friday morning. The sun is shining, the sky is blue, and it's going to be a hot one today. 26 degrees. Maybe you don't think that's hot. I do. Anything above 20, I'm like, ooh, I'm getting the vapors. That's what I say before I faint. All right, Sam Hunt, break up in a small town on Caribou Country.
8: I knew I'd see her around. I'd be at some party. She'd show up and I'd be walking out. Across some parking lot, hiding behind her sister. I'd look up, she'd be at the red light beside me in that white Maxima with the sticker on the back. I'd act

0: straight victory and a record of 4-5 in the CFL's West Division. On the diamond yesterday, the Blue Jays could not complete the four-game sweep of Boston as the Red Sox shut out Toronto 7-0. The Jays open a weekend series today when they host the New York Yankees. Get news alerts direct to your inbox. 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I'm Dale Taylor.
1: Thanks, Dale. Your weather for the Caribou this morning. The sun is shining, the sky is blue, and we are warming on up to about 26 degrees today. Going to drop down to 9 or 10 overnight tonight, and these temperatures into the mid-20s should be sticking around through the weekend. We do have a slight chance of showers tomorrow. Not a big chance, but maybe a light sprinkle here or there, and then going to be about 27 degrees and sunny for your Sunday.

0: It's Tucker Wetmore, brunette, right here on Caribou Country. Good morning to you. We are giving away a pair of tickets for the RCMP musical ride. It is happening in Williams Lake at the Stampede Grounds on Wednesday, August 19th. And looks like a real fun time. I checked out some musical ride footage over on YouTube, and I was like, oh, that's cool stuff right there. Marching in formation, set to music. Should be a lot of fun. There's going to be a live band beforehand as well, and food vendors on site. It's going to be a fun time. So if you want to get your name in the draw for a pair of tickets to the RCMP musical ride, you can head over to our Facebook page, Caribou Country, Today's Best Country. You will see it pinned to the top of the page. Just leave a comment on our post, and we will put your name in the draw.
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0: 8:41 on a sunny Friday morning. Our daytime high looking like 26 degrees today. And we'll drop down to about 9 or 10 overnight tonight. Going to stick around those mid-20s temperatures through the weekend. Here's Eric Church, Drinking My Hand.

0: It's the Washboard Union Band on her t-shirt right here on Caribou Country. Good morning to you. It's 8:47 on your Friday morning. And looking ahead to the weekend, what are we going to do? There's lots of stuff going on this weekend. We talked about the barrel racing happening over at Alex Fraser Park. There's also a garage sale. North Star Church is having their annual garage sale this weekend, tomorrow, 10 a.m. until 3 p.m. The farmer's market will be happening. And for all the parents of young kids, there's a new Paw Patrol movie. Oh, yes. I feel like this is a good... My daughter still wants to go see it, which I'm stoked about, because I feel like that's going to be a real coming-of-age moment, right? She wants to go see this one. She's 6 going on 7. The next time a Paw Patrol movie comes out, is she going to be like, eh, not for me? That's going to be a hard hit, but I will definitely be at one of those matinees this weekend.
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0: All right, it's 10 to 9 on your Friday morning, and we're going to have a little sing-along right now. One of my favorite songs to sing. It's Jared Neiman, Lover, Lover, on Caribou Country.

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famed weatherman, Garth Brooks, the thunder rolls right here on Caribou Country. Good morning to you. I have an answer to a question my daughter asked me the other day that honestly was like way too advanced. I had to go and do a bunch of research to get to the bottom of it. And I feel like it's worth sharing because you never know. If anybody ever finds a magic lamp, you might want them to not wish for this scenario to happen. First, Kane Brown.

0: I promise you this, this much I swear. Yeah, we'd both go to jail over her. Yeah, we'd both, son, go to jail over her.
1: It's Dean Brody, I'd Go to Jail, right here on Caribou Country. Good morning to you. It's 9:20 on your Friday morning. And my daughter's getting to the age where she's asking questions that I can't answer. And I just spent, you know, a bunch of vacation with my wife's cousin's kid. He's 4 years old. He asks questions like, why do you have a butt? Why do you have a beard? Those are easy to answer. My daughter the other day asked me what would happen if the moon was 5 kilometers from the Earth. Now, for reference, the moon orbits the Earth right now 384,000 kilometers away. So what would happen if it was 5 kilometers from the Earth? I didn't know. All I knew was that it was going to be bad. But I finally have gotten to the bottom of it. If your kids ever encounter a magic lamp, they get 3 wishes. Tell them don't wish for the moon to be 5 kilometers from the Earth, because you know what happens is that the moon crashes into the Earth. That's the only scenario that unfolds, because the Earth's gravity, you know, it's 4 times the size of the moon. It's much denser, and it would force the moon to crash into the Earth. So there you go. There's the big answer. Oh man, I wish. Can we just go back to when I got asked why I got a beard?
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1: 9:23 on your Friday morning. The sun is shining and we're getting up to about 26 degrees today. It's going to be a hot one. That's hot for me. Anything more than 20 is hot for me. Here's Tyler Joe Miller, Under the Influence on Caribou Country.

rain is a good thing. It's Luke Bryan right here on Caribou Country. Good morning to you. I think I came up with a good idea of how to make some lemonade out of some lemons. Always looking for that silver lining. We'll get into it coming up next. First, it's Lainey Wilson, Somewhere Over Laredo, right here on Caribou Country.

Dallas Smith, Somebody Somewhere, right here on Caribou Country. Good morning to you. Nobody wants to drink smoky wine. That is what a wine producer down in the Okanagan said about his crop of grapes for this year. I guess with the fires that we've had this year and the smoke that's been flowing through the Okanagan, that smoke

0: it like taints the grapes. The smokiness, it infiltrates the grapes, and then it ruins their normal flavor. So I guess he's just going to throw out all his grapes. But here's the thing. There is potentially a use for them, which is for making barrels, right? One thing I know, my father-in-law, he's a big like Scotch whiskey guy. Scotch whiskey is aged in other barrels. Like it's aged in wine barrels and casks and all that sort of thing. And I feel like you could make some smoky wine, put it in a barrel, get that flavor absorbed into the barrel, into the wood itself, and then transfer that into the flavor of a whiskey. I don't know if it would be good or bad. I'm just saying it'd be worth the experiment, right? Next time I'm having a tasting with my father-in-law, tastes like a campfire.
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0: 9:40 on a sunny Friday. We're hitting 26 degrees today. Should be nice and sunny throughout the day. Maybe a few clouds gathering this evening as we drop down to about 9 or 10. And those temperatures in the mid-20s should stick around through the weekend. Back into it right now with Taylor Swift off the Toy Story 5 soundtrack. I Knew It, I Knew Ya on Caribou Country.

Tim Hicks, Stronger Beer, right here on Caribou Country. Good morning to you. Lots of great stuff going on this weekend. We'll do a little roundup coming up next. First, it's Parmalee with Cowgirl on Caribou Country.

0: It's Brock Phillips with something else right here on Caribou Country. Good morning to you. Lots of stuff going on this weekend. What do we have? Well, there's barrel racing at Alex Fraser Park Saturday and Sunday. You probably heard Dale talking about that on the news. Not too far from there, the North Star Church, they're having their annual garage sale tomorrow, 10 a.m. to 3 p.m. Of course, the farmers market is happening, and one of the events that I'm most looking forward to this weekend, because I love graffiti, there's a graffiti party over at the skate park tomorrow from 1 p.m. to 3 p.m. There's going to be pizza and beverages and spray paint and pens and all that sort of thing, and a little discussion about what graffiti is acceptable and what is not. Just throwing it out there. Probably not looking for a lot of cuss words or anything like that. Just cool drawings. I think it's going to be a real fun time. 1 to 3 p.m. tomorrow over at the skate park if you want to do some graffiti.
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0: 9:55 on your Friday morning. That means it is time for me to get on out of here. Whatever you're doing with the rest of your Friday, I hope you have a good one, and we'll see you back here soon on Caribou Country.

0: That's Brett Kissel here on Caribou Country and Cowboys and Dreamers. Hi, everybody. Chris here with you. Happy Friday. Made it through another week. What do you know? Well, we're going to tell you a few things happening right hither and yon, and we're going to tell you about 8 weeks of summer, of course, and whatever else comes along. I'm going to tell you about that, too, because that's kind of what I do. I have a big microphone here and everything in a big tower with blinky lights on it so planes don't hit it, so I might as well. If you got time, I will got some tunes. That was good English. You know, I'm going to go find some coffee now.
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4: Emerson Drive here on Caribou Country, checking on the weather for today for the Quinnell area and Williams Lake and all those nice places. Well, let's see what we've got. Sunny skies for the morning and into the afternoon. Sun and cloud after that. We'd have a chance of showers after that late this afternoon, even a risk of a thunderstorm. Highs of 26, lows of 10 overnight, and partly cloudy skies and still got that chance of showers and risk of a thunderstorm. Much the same thing for tomorrow, mainly cloudy though. Chance of showers, risk of a thunderstorm, highs of 23 for tomorrow. Clear and lows of 10 for tomorrow night. On your roads, just be aware that we still have a closure through the Fraser Canyon. It's still closed due to that forest fire. Highway 97 through the Clinton area, also still closed. Highway 97 through Summerland, though, is open from 7 a.m. to 7 p.m. And it's a speed limit of 45 kilometers through there. And there is no stopping through there, but it is open. You can get through there. Keep an eye on Drive BC if you're heading out anywhere, though. That's all the latest stuff there.
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1: That's Josh Ross, Scared of Getting Sober here on Caribou Country. Yeah, well, coffee will do that for you. Well, let's see. What do we got today I can tell you about? Well, here's an interesting one. Hydrogen didn't work out too good for the Hindenburg, but legendary driver Andy Green, the only person to ever break the sound barrier in a car, has added another world record to his repertoire. He just blasted across the Bonneville Salt Flats in Utah at 406 miles per hour in a hydrogen-powered vehicle. He piloted the 32-foot land speed car powered by two heavy machinery engines, pumping out 1,600 horsepower, burning only hydrogen, shattering the previous hydrogen world record of 185 miles per hour. Well, yeah. Engineers hope the high-speed run shows that hydrogen power can handle the heavy-duty performance demands the electric batteries are still struggling with. Cool.
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0: Mackenzie Porter chasing tornadoes here on Caribou Country. Just having a look at the Drive BC cameras. The camera that's down at Big Bar just outside of Clinton has been restored. It's back online again. And you can see it pretty smoky down around the Clinton area still. And the area around the camera does look pretty scorched. But I do see trees standing in the background. This is at the Big Bar rest stop. And the rest stop is intact. Looks like that's all okay. But yeah, I can definitely see where some grass was certainly burned where it went over the highway. So yeah, but things are looking okay, at least down the camera range. So that's good to know that that's back in place. They're putting power back in place. If you were evacuated from the Clinton area, the Thompson-Nicola Regional District is having a virtual meeting at 3 o'clock this afternoon. You can get the links by going to trnrd.ca. And it's for the Clinton evacuees, and they're putting a plan together to get everybody back home, which I think is a good thing.
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0: That's Josh Stumpf and Johnny Walker. That's a new one from him here on Country at Caribou Country. Checking on the weather for today. Well, it's a bit of a mixed bag, really. Sunshine for the morning and part into the afternoon. But after that, we're looking at a mix of sun and cloud and a chance of showers late this afternoon. A risk of a thunderstorm thrown in there just for fun. Highs of 26, lows of 10 overnight. Partly cloudy skies overnight. Still got that chance of showers and risk of a thunderstorm. Much the same thing for tomorrow. Highs of 23 and lows of 10 for tomorrow.
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0: That's Rick Laws, Never Drinking Again here on Caribou Country. Good for you. Let's see what we've got here I can tell you about. This is kind of interesting. An 8-year-old Pennsylvania boy got the catch of a lifetime when he reeled in a piranha from a lake near Philadelphia. Seamus Coffey was fishing with his dad at Ridley Park Lake, and he thought he'd hooked a bass, but turned out he pulled up a 2-pound red-bellied piranha, a species that's native to South America and, you know, not Pennsylvania. State biologists later confirmed the identification, said the fish was likely an exotic pet that had been illegally released into the lake. Officials say the incident is a reminder that unwanted pets should never be dumped into local waterways because they can threaten native wildlife and ecosystem and eat people. Piranhas are mean.
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Stripe was white, was 18 feet from the bow to the stern light. Secondhand from a dealer in Atlanta, I rode up with Daddy when he went there to get her.

0: There's a washboard union I run on country, here on country, Caribou Country. Well, let's see. We're going to tell you about, I can tell you about 8 weeks of summer, week number six. It is on right now. You can still get entered if you don't enter on, I don't know if Becky's taking a qualifier on the air or not. If she doesn't, well, either way, you can still get entered until Sunday by going up to the website, mycaribounow.com. Click on 8 weeks of summer on the Under the Wind tab, and you'll see all the details there. What's the prize we're talking about? It is a South Thompson getaway. Two-night stay at the South Thompson Inn, a $100 gift card to South Thompson Inn Restaurant. Two rounds of golf at River Shore Estates and Golf Links. Two passes to the BC Wildlife Park. 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

0: As Tim and the Glory Boys, if I go missing here on Caribou Country, checking on the weather for today and for the evening mainly. We're looking at possibly some showers and thunderstorms. Partly cloudy, chance of showers, risk of a thunderstorm, lows of 10 overnight for tonight. For tomorrow, mainly cloudy, highs of 23, chance of a shower and a thunderstorm as well. Lows of 10 for tomorrow night. Outlook for Sunday says sunny skies and 29.
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0: Thomas Rhett and Jordan Davis ain't a bad life here on Caribou Country. Well, let's see. Do I have anything else I can tell you about? You know, I did have one more thing that crossed the feeds earlier on that seemed a little strange to me, but I'll see what you guys think about it. Now, this comes from Heartland Community College in Normal, Illinois. They're using a special wall-painting robot to paint 4 educational murals. Painting high-detail pictures of plant and animal cells, periodic table of elements, a solar system, and a full-body map of human muscles and bones. Now, it says that this robot is being operated. Doesn't say if it's AI or anything like that, which would be kind of interesting to see any kind of mistakes it makes. But apparently, it's cheaper, more sustainable, and compared to traditional hand painting, it's a lot better. I don't know. I think there's some pretty talented artists out there myself. Instructors are excited as well because it's something that they just have on the walls and they can point to. Fair enough.
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0: High Valley and Fools here on Caribou Country. Well, let's see who's on the list for today on the birthday side of things. Got a few of them on here, actually. Let's start out with Mina Kunis, 43 today, Ukrainian-born actress from a whole bunch of stuff. And she, of course, 70 show, yeah, and she's actually married to Ashton Kutcher. Halle Berry is 60 years old today. I feel old. Best Actress Oscar for her in 2002 for Monsters Ball. And well, speaking of feeling old, Susan Olsen. Little Cindy on the Brady Bunch. Yeah, she's 65 today. Yeah. James Horner, born this day, 1953, passed away in a plane crash back in 2015 at the age of 61. Who is James Horner? You may not know his name, but you have heard his music. Won an Oscar for the score of Titanic, Wrath of Khan, Commando, Cocoon, Aliens, Field of Dreams, Apollo 13, Beautiful Mind, Avatar. So much great music. Wow. And that's just about it, except for Steve Martin, born this day in 1945. He is 81 years old today, and he needs no introduction, except I'll tell you that he's also a Grammy-winning bluegrass banjo player, in addition to all the great funny stuff he has done over the years.
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0: Ashania and up here on Country Caribou Country. Well, things might get a little damp over the next day or so. That's kind of nice. Partly cloudy skies, chance of showers for tonight, risk of a thunderstorm, lows of 10. Mainly cloudy, chance of showers, risk of a thunderstorm, and a high of 23 for tomorrow. Cloudy periods, chance of showers, and lows of 10 again for tomorrow night. A little bit of rain would not hurt at this point.
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0: It's Haley Benedict here on Caribou Country and Things My Mama Says. Well, gang, that's all I have for you for today. Going to turn things over to Becky. She'll be along in a little while to get you through all the way until 6 o'clock and right into your weekend. Have yourselves a great one. We'll be back with you on Monday. And be safe, whatever you do. And hopefully everything is all good over the weekend for everybody. Have a good time. Be safe, whatever it is that you're doing. And we'll talk to you on Monday. Right back here on Caribou Country. Don't forget, we got a couple of things going on this weekend on the station here. We got the countdown, of course, and a few other things around, too. So just keep it right here. Anything comes along you need to know, we'll get it out there for you as well. Have a good one, guys. Take care.
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You're in Caribou Country.

There is a feel-good song right there to get our afternoon started off together on Caribou Country. John Michael Montgomery's Soul. That is the Grundy Country Auction, a song right there. And hi, it's Becky with you. I hope the afternoon is going well. I hope the coffee is nice and strong. We're going to be talking about that in a little bit. We're also going to be talking about Frozen Friday. We had a new winner today. I'll tell you about it and where you can go look that up in a few more minutes. But we got Taylor Swift up next. Her new song, I Knew It, I Knew You.

0: You just heard Jess Moskaluk here on Caribou Country. That is life for me. And hey, it's Becky with you at 2:12 now. Welcome to your Friday of Friday. The fun thing about this is the Frozen Fridays we've been doing all summer long. Yesterday I was talking about how you could qualify. Today we had that qualifier down in Williams Lake. It was kind of cool thing to see. Dale was out there in Williams Lake. We got that picture right up here on our Facebook page. And they went to a consents management office, which is pretty cool. And there's a whole bunch of happy smiles out there. I mean, you know what? To be fair, I'd also be very happy if someone randomly showed up with a whole bunch of, like, you know, chocolate popsicles and fruit popsicles and whichever. They look like they're going to have a good time with that. But yeah, it's kind of fun because we got to keep doing this all summer long. We're going to get entries, Tuesday, Wednesday, Monday, all the days of the week next week. And hopefully we'll put a few more smiles on people's faces. But yeah, you want to see the smiles yourself, go check it out. That's up on our Facebook page. Just put that up, Caribou Country, today's best country. Want to see some just kind of happy vibes this Friday.
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0: Time now for a weather check for your 2020 weather break. Well, sunny, sunny day outside. Fairly warm, too. It's going to keep just getting warmer as we get into this afternoon. Right now, they are calling for a daytime high of 26. Chance of showers, maybe some thunder showers continuing this afternoon and into the evening, where we're going to have an overnight low of about plus 10. So yay, double digits. That is great. But yeah, right now, lots of sunshine, a little bit of clouds out there, but so far, nothing too bad. It is about 21 in Williams Lake in the South Caribou. If you're out in the Coanell area, it's all the way up at 22. Back to music on Caribou Country. Up next, it's Sam Hunt and Country House.

0: Johnny Reed. The song's titled Darlin' here on Caribou Country. And hey, Becky with you at 2:29 now already on our Friday. And now we're kind of not quite halfway through the afternoon, but definitely getting there. It's a good time to ask, when do you normally take your afternoon coffee? Because like most of my life, I have done the coffee thing at like, you know, about 3 p.m. or so. That's the coffee time traditionally. But I always notice by like, you know, 5, 5:30, right before supper, I am like done. You know, you just have that like good caffeine and like sugar crash after. So the question is, do you need to be drinking your coffee early in the day and then just have another coffee at like 4? Like, I'm not, you know, I don't care if it messes up my sleep pattern or anything like that, because yeah, whatever. Coffee is more important than worrying about how you sleep. But do you just have to start drinking more? Because I've noticed a few people in my life who were like, yeah, just, you know, if you keep drinking it all day, you don't get the crash, which is great. But I need to not do the 6 to 8 cups of coffee a day thing. So does the coffee break move up? Does it move later? Kind of curious, how do you stay awake in the afternoon with your caffeine? You can let me know here at 250-992-5554 or on our Facebook page if you know the perfect mix of how much caffeine it takes to stay awake during the afternoon.
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0: Tyler, Joe Miller, under the influence here on Caribou Country. Hey, it's Becky with you. It's 2:47 now, and I am just about to actually go pick a winner for the RCMP musical tickets that I was talking about for the last few days here. Now, we have done kind of just an easy way of doing it on our Facebook page at Caribou Country, Today's Best Country. It's just, if you want to save money and get some tickets, you put a comment below. There's a whole bunch already up there, but I figure I'll give you one last shot before I go in and pick that winner at 3 p.m. So, you know what? If you put a comment on there, thank you very much. And if you get a message back from me, fantastic. That's awesome. Means it's yours. If not, don't worry too much. You can still get tickets in a whole bunch of various places right around Williams Lake, including the Stampede Grounds. But all that information up on our Facebook page if you need to go and check that out. It's looking like an absolutely fantastic kind of day. It's in the evening, which is even better. I love it when people are aware enough, whoever's running anything behind the scenes, to know that majority of people work in the daytime. So I appreciate that, giving me a little bit of a chance to do something, at 7 p.m. when my work day is over. But yeah, that's coming up on Wednesday, August 19th. So yeah, either go put that comment there under the Facebook page. Hopefully you get yourself a pair of free tickets, or go buy some tickets before they sell out, because it's looking like a whole bunch of fun.
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Miranda Lambert and Carrie Underwood here on Caribou Country. That is Something Bad. And hey, it's Becky with you. And speaking of something good, as we enter 3 o'clock now, 8 weeks of summer, that is going to be up in just a few more songs here. We're talking about golfing, and it is just a little bit of a hint. The last time this week, you can qualify to get into this round of golf. So you want to get into it? Stick around for a few more minutes. It's Riley Green. First, though, this is Worst Way.

0: Officer, the Washboard Union on Caribou Country. The song's titled She Gets Me. And hey, Becky here with you, 321, and I get the fact that we're in the middle of summer, and there's probably some golfing, either, you know, your past, present, or future. And I think I could help with that a little bit with our 8 weeks of summer contest, because this week's contest for week, what, six, I think that we're in now, or week seven, I can't remember. But we have got a package of golf for you to enjoy. This is at the South Thompson giveaway. The package includes a two-night stay at the South Thompson Inn, $100 gift card to the restaurant there, two rounds of set golf at Rivershore Estates and Golf Links, two passes to BC Wildlife Park, and then just to kind of make it a little bit better, Mont Creek Winery has a wine tasting and tour included with $400 in your gas cards just to kind of get you there. And then, of course, we have our PWB prize pack. Make that a true holiday getaway. And today, the last chance you can qualify, because it is a Friday. We get the lucky winner announced on Monday, August 17th. And the way you can qualify, if you haven't yet, I do it at mycariboonow.com. You can just head on to the win tab there, sign up online. And this is the one time it is totally okay for you to double dip. So you can also give me a phone call if you are the first person in officially. Yeah, you're going to be in this draw, which is great. Now, the phone number, if you want to be the first person in, if you're in Quesnel, it's 250-992-5554. If you're in the Williams Lake area, it's a 250-392-2933. And yeah, first person in gets the name in the draw, so call now.
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0: Tim and Faith from Madeline and Marilou on Caribou Country. And hey, Becky with you. A few moments ago before the commercial break, we had our 8 weeks of summer call in, and my phone lines were very busy there for a little bit, but I do have my first caller waiting very patiently for me on line one. Let's head on there.
1: Yes, hello.
0: Hi. Well, would you be really happy if I told you you're my first caller in today?
1: Oh, wow. That's excellent.
0: Yeah, no, you're pretty quick on the draw there. You called right away.
1: The lady on the radio, that's really nice. My grandchild is too busy trying to talk to me.
0: Yeah,
1: just wait.
0: That can make it fun when you have a distraction in the background. But hey, good job. I mean,
1: yeah, she's busy doing crafts with thread and colored papers.
0: Oh, fine. Well, yeah, congrats. You're the first person to call in, and hopefully you're a big golfing person with this prize.
1: Well, I have golfed. I used to golf every Friday with my friend Lorna Sly. So.
0: Very nice. So, well, and I wish you the best with this contest, because that would be awesome to get.
1: Yes, it would be. Oh, thank you very much.
0: Yeah, have a good one.

0: That's the James Barker Band and their new song, After Dark, here on Caribou Country. And hey, Becky with you, 3:38 now. A bit of a question as we get into our afternoon. Are you kind of a late night snacker? Like, you know, you're getting out of bed in the middle of the night, maybe right before bed, it's, you know, 11, midnight, 2 in the morning, and you're snacking through the fridge. I definitely fall into that category. I don't know, it's just kind of fun to have a little bit of something before bed. You don't wake up feeling absolutely hungry. But I did find out the cereal I've been sneaking at like midnight, not the best thing for me if I want to actually relax. Like reading a brand new article about late night snacking, like how to relax yourself before bed. It's really interesting because apparently the best thing you can actually be eating is foods that contain nutrients like potassium and other compounds that support like melatonin and link to relaxation and then therefore your body's sleep cycle. So the top one apparently is bananas. Like, banana has great potassium in it and helps your body, therefore, relax a little bit, which is fantastic. The other ones in this article were, like, salmon and tuna, apparently. Leafy greens like spinach and kale, sweet potatoes. So a lot of this just sounds like kind of healthy eating. But there's also kiwi and, interestingly enough, low-fat dairy products like milk and yogurt, which apparently can promote relaxation, which, you know, kind of nice. Like, if you're like me and you have a little bit of insomnia and you're also guilty of the late-night snacking thing, bananas before bed apparently is the best way to relax.
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2: Hey, did you hear? Watermelon is back at Booster Juice all summer long.
3: Nice! I love the watermelon explosion. And the watermelon wave!
2: Yep, they even got a new watermelon acai bowl this year. 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
3: And what does that sound like?
2: Like that.
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0: 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But we will.
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0: That's the Road Hammers here on Caribou Country with I'm a Road Hammer. Hey, it's Becky with you. 3:53 now. You ever have those moments in life that just make your entire month, not even like day or week, just month? Well, I had one of those, about half hour ago. I had one of my coworkers knock on my studio door and I turn around and I'm just handed a giant zucchini. It's not a metaphor for something, like it's a literal zucchini from his garden. But yeah, someone I work with is a fantastic gardener. And I guess we are now in the beginning of, oh no, I have too many zucchinis. Hey, you take one, which is great. I have a zucchini physically sitting next to me in my booth. It's huge. I have physically held small children who are not as big as the zucchini. So now I guess I'm going to go home and eat a zucchini for supper tonight. Although I don't know any recipes. So if you know some, this is a perfect time to send them my way. I got the picture and the post up on our Facebook page at Caribou Country, today's best country. But everything I know about zucchinis means this might be an ongoing problem for a bit. You ever do that? You plant something in the garden and there's just like not one or two nice little things. You just have a plethora of tomatoes or zucchinis or potatoes, whatever. It's just too much that you're expecting. Yeah, apparently we might be in that situation in a bit. So if you got zucchinis in your backyard, you know how to cook them. Yeah, send me a text here at 250-992-5554 or comment on that Facebook post. And yeah, you know, maybe we can share some recipes.
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That's Morgan Griffiths, just being me on Caribou Country. And hello, it's Becky with you. Welcome to the 4 o'clock hour. It does mean it's time for the good news story in just a little bit. And this one, if you are any kind of fan of sports, good news. It turns out it's actually way healthier for you than you might be thinking. I'll tell you about it after Kenny Chesney. This is Carry On.

0: That's Hardy on Caribou Country and favorite country song. Well, hey, Becky with you at 4:18, which means it's time for that good news story of the day. And it is great news for sports fans. Even though, you know, that favorite team viewers might cause you a bit of stress at times, watching that game might actually be really, really good for your mental health. Now, according to the health article I was reading, sports can kind of boost that happiness and reduce feelings of loneliness, which is super important. Yeah, for that mental health, it helps by like creating a sense of connection and community, which everyone who's ever been to a bar before watching the Canucks, you know, actually score a goal and, you know, turn into some random person next to you celebrating. Yes, absolutely. That is a fantastic feeling. Kind of feels like, yeah, you're on the same team. That's exactly what it's meant to. But apparently it also can give you something to look forward to a little bit, which helps that anticipation activate the brain's reward system, which just makes you feel good in life, which is pretty cool. So there you go. You got some science behind your obsession with sports, which, you know, if you got a partner in your life who's maybe not as much of a sports fanatic as you, you can totally use this. Be like, no, honey, you know, I it's good for my health. I've got to watch my team win. Although I would maybe exercise some caution if we're using this argument during the playoff season and you've already bitten your nails down to nothing.
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0: Time now for a check-in with your 2020 weather check. Well, definitely a warm day outside. Lots of sunshine outside of my window in Quesnel. A little bit of clouds out there. Maybe some more clouds as we go into the evening. They're still calling for a small chance of rain showers and or thunder showers with our overnight low of about plus 10. But yeah, right now, lots of sun. It's all the way up to 25 in Quesnel already, as is Williams Lake and the south part of the Caribou. So definitely good, feel-good summer day out there. But let's make that summer day feel just a little bit better with our next song from Joe Diffie here on Caribou Country.

been read. 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

0: Out Here from Stephen Lee Olson on Caribou Country. And hello, Becky, with you. It's 4:34 already. And I, earlier today, was talking about zucchinis, mostly because I have a wonderful coworker who grows zucchinis, and I got a little bit of a taste of that, a massive zucchini. I put the picture up on Facebook and was asking for a little bit of advice, because now that I now own this big, huge zucchini, I got to figure out how to cook it. And I got some great advice. Now, a few of the comments are saying, hey, you should try it in muffins or loaf. Apparently, that is the best way and the healthy way to go and eat some really good baked goods, as well as brownies. I've heard of like the zucchini loaf before. I have never heard of zucchini brownies. So I guess I'm going to have to Google a few more recipes. But hey, you know what? If I can put a vegetable into baked goods, yes, absolutely. Let's make that a bit better, because then technically I can eat all the baked goods I want. And brownie sounds like something I can put chocolate into it, which, you know, just a more excuse to kind of eat the chocolate, which is great. But if you got more zucchini advice, keep them coming. This is all kinds of awesome. You send me a text or go comment on the picture on our Facebook page.
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1: Hey, did you hear? Watermelon is back at Booster Juice all summer long.
2: Nice! I love the watermelon explosion. And the watermelon wave!
1: Yep, they even got a new watermelon acai bowl this year. The one in a melon bowl.
2: And what does that sound like?
1: Mmm, like that.
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0: Sally Burrows, Put It On Me here on Caribou Country. And hey, it's Becky with you, 4:45 exactly. I hope the day is going well. I hope you don't have too many chores to do when you get home from your work day today, or maybe going into the weekend, you'll have a few more chores. But what if I told you we might not be too far away from that not just being a concern whatsoever? I mean, like, robot housekeeping. I had an article come across my desk today that was saying that there is a San Francisco company that's actually launching a pilot program to do exactly that, robot house cleaning. Like, they do things, you know, like vacuuming, wiping down your counters, taking out the garbage, and you can rent them out right now. They're not to own, but you can rent them out for about $30 American an hour. Now, it's an interesting kind of setup they got, because they're real robots, but they're using, like, artificial intelligence and being heavily supervised by human operators kind of working remotely through them. And there's a few questions on if it works, privacy laws and stuff like that, because right now the robots need cameras to see where they're going and navigate, and because they're humans on the other end. They're just launching it. It's a trial period, but, you know, technically, if this is the trial period now in 2026, by the mid-2030s, 10, 15, 20 years, it could be a thing. We don't have any weekend kind of working because we got robots in the house. Like, we already got the little robot vacuums. Someone who wants to take the garbage out for me, I'm not complaining at all.
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1: I'm George Henderson. A date has been set for a pre-